one thing well to make it in this world, man. You got a woman waiting for you there. All you ever gotta do is be a good man one time to one woman.

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For a thousand reasons that I know, to share forever the

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You know, I've been trying to get a through this fixed color mind that sometimes your nightmare turns into your

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Though I dreamed in vain, in my heart

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All the ships left the Hawaiian and headed for the next destination. I sat down

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It's full as I could see in the fog. I saw a ship headed this way, coming out.